0: keeping your mind focused on Christ day and night. 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
1: This is KJOL.
0: KJOL.

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0: Are you looking for the latest Christian music just released? Hang with Kurt Neuswanger during KJOL's Contemporary Christian Music Spotlight, Saturdays from 6 to 7 p.m. on KJOL.
1: 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It's 7:30. 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Stay tuned for John MacArthur and Grace to You next on KJOL.
2: He says, look, it is a good thing not to be married. Now, he doesn't say it's bad to get married, and he doesn't say it's better to be single. He just says it's kalas. It's profitable, it's beneficial, it's good to be unmarried. Nothing wrong with that at all. It's very good.
3: Welcome to Grace to You Weekend with the Bible teaching of John MacArthur. I'm your host, Phil Johnson. Today we are continuing a compelling, if not eye-opening, couple of weeks as John MacArthur continues a study that really cuts against the grain of today's culture. It's called Restoring Marriage, and it's designed to show you how to follow God's design for this sacred institution. This study will be a benefit to you whether you're preparing for a marriage or you're a newlywed or even if you've been married for years. So now, if you're able, grab your Bible, turn to

Happy June, friends. Hi there, this is Dave Andrews, the station manager of KJOL, with an inside report. Please pray that we'll be able to finish our automation project finally this month, as well as finally fix our AM620 STL receiver situation that's been going on for months now as well. 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I'm not

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0: good to be seen. 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
1: Hi, doing fine, puppy. Hi, Flip. Hi, Moses.
2: 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Sloth, you're here early.
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4: It's actually about the plaid guy.
3: Well, he's in it. I wouldn't say it's about him.
4: The album's named after him.
3: Well, yeah, but the album is really about us learning a lesson about not judging others by the way they look.
4: But that title was too long, so we went with red and yellow, black and plaid.
3: The conclusion of which we'll hear today.
4: So everybody, gather round.
1: Enjoy the show.

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2: Don't even stop to do your chores.
4: Bad alert, bad alert. Better look out, you might get hurt. If you see him, hit the nurse. Watch your back, he'll take your shirt.
5: It's not a drill. We repeat, it's not a drill.
4: It's not a drill.

0: I'll be your friend.
1: You will?
0: Of course. I like you, and you seem friendly enough.
1: But I'm plaid.
0: Yes, and it shows. But what does that have to do with anything? Just because you're plaid is no reason not to be glad.
1: It's not?
0: Of course not. We may all be different, but there's one thing we all have in common. God made us the way we are.
1: But the thing that makes me different is more different than the things that make others different. Just look at me.
0: You are different, but the things that make us different are the things that make us special and unique.
1: Wow! I never thought of it that way. I feel better already. After all, God loves me no matter what I look like.
2: 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He was just a little different, one of a kind. In a word, plaid.

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1: And he showed me a pure river of life, clear as crystal, proceeding from the throne of God and of the Lamb. I'm Doug Schellenberger. Thank you for joining me on this Sunday evening. And that river is a flood. Here's Michael W. Smith to start things off on KJOL.